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He was on The Voice, and he kind of took credit for her success in a certain kind of way. And Ella was asked about it, and she said, yeah, typical dude. Yep, typical. Pretty typical. All right, these guys, come on. I don't think anybody meant anything.

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0: 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All right, this is pretty cool. The Dan Tominski Band coming to the Alabama Theater on October 16th. That is this Friday. They're an American bluegrass group. They're led by 14-time Grammy-winning vocalist and multi-instrumentalist Dan Tominski. Dan is part of voicing George Clooney's singing in Oh Brother, Where Art Thou? Remember that movie? Awesome. So if you want to go check out this show, it's going to be really good. Text me the word Dan to 910-815-2663. I'll put you in the running for a pair of tickets for this Friday. Text me Dan, D-A-N, to 910-815-2663. 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

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My favorite tequila, Terramana. That's actually The Rock, the wrestler, has a tequila out. 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

0: 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We're going to be there at 6:30 playing country poker. 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

93.7 The Dude. My sister is already hitting me up for Kenny Chesney tickets. She's like, hey, you work at a radio station. Can you get me tickets? Yep. Kenny going on tour. Eric Church will be opening up for him. This is Carry On the Dude.

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0: It is 93.7 The Dude, Halloween just around the corner. If you're trying to think of some Halloween country songs, I saw a list from holler.com. Here's a couple for you. Top five on this list. Halloween by Noah Kahan. Haunted by Taylor Swift. I didn't know she had a song named Haunted. Ella Langley has a song called Monsters. Co Wetzel has a wet werewolf song. And Graveyard Whistling from Morgan Wallen. So if you're putting together a little Halloween playlist for, you know, when you're trick-or-treating, there you go. Keep us on, though. It's 93.7 The Dude.
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Looking like Bunny XO is selling the marital home. Probably the last piece of their marriage together. So hopefully Jelly Roll, Bunny will be happy in the future. 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

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Carolina Panthers, fresh off their bye week. They're rested and they're heading to Philly to take on the Eagles. We got the game right here on The Dude, 12 o'clock on Sunday, kickoff at 1.

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So Riley Green made a comment on The Voice about helping out Ella Langley in the beginning of her career. Ella was asked about it, and she said, "Yeah, when that man took credit, no, I didn't love that, but typical, typical, pretty typical."

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0: 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Lee Bryce is coming to town. 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Little Texas is going to be opening up for him. 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Eric, in the afternoon, 2 o'clock, he's going to play Love Like Crazy. When you hear him, actually tomorrow, Marissa will do it at 2 o'clock. Love Like Crazy. When you hear her play Love Like Crazy, be caller number 13, and you are the winner of Lee Bryce tickets. 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

0: 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Love the Zach Brown Band. They just put me in a summer kind of mood. I know, I'm holding on to it as long as possible. This is The Dude and Zach Top.
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0: 93.7 The Dude, Saturday's Ironman, bringing more than 3,500 athletes to the area. Downtown closures begin before the race day, so just a heads up on that. Sections of Water and Princess Streets closing on Thursday at 8 a.m. Saturday, until Saturday. And then Causeway Drive from Waynick Boulevard to Wrightsville Beach Drawbridge closed from 5:15 to 10 o'clock. That'll be on Saturday. So heads up, street closures happening. And if you're in the Ironman, I'm impressed. 93.7 The Dude.
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0: Going back for Sawyer Brown on 93.7 The Dude. Good Wednesday morning. I'm Linda Wild. It is the Port City Morning Show, and it's all being brought to you by McDonald's this morning. I am so excited. McDonald's has brought back Monopoly, and you can win so many prizes. 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I don't see anything slowing you down quite yet. 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

0: It's Ella Langley on 93.7 The Dude. 6:41 Wednesday morning. I'm Linda Wild. And how many times during the day do you grab a drink of water? 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And when you're drinking water, you shouldn't have to worry about what it is that you're drinking, if there are forever chemicals in there or pollutants or contaminants. 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
10: This here is the ballad of the country poker bingo baby man dude. But it ain't so much the story of a man as it's the story of a game. And the storied man who aimed to game the story and tell the stories of the game to the man that he called baby. It happened last Wednesday, this Wednesday, next Wednesday at Jack's on New Center Drive. And everyone was, is, and will be playing country poker with the dude. They was aiming to win prizes and have fun, and that bullet hit the mark like a flint makes a spark. But the country poker bingo baby man dude had poked a bear that don't bear poking. And playing country poker when you're the poker that poked the bear is a surefire way to make sure that the bear bears you ill.
11: The weekend starts on Thursday. That's why we call it Little Friday. And if you haven't made plans, check out Port City Daily's Little Friday newsletter on Thursday afternoons for a roundup of what's happening in the Cape Fear region. 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

0: 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I'm Linda Wild, and we are off to such a nice start. It's going to be a little bit warmer today. 88 is our high. And let me just tell you, by the time we get to the weekend, you're going to need a sweatshirt. I will tell you that full forecast coming up in just a few minutes. But right now, we have got our celebrations announcements. We do birthdays, we do anniversaries. And if you've got somebody celebrating, add them to my list. 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Or send a message anytime on Facebook or Instagram at Gotta Love the Dude. And here we go with our celebrations on this Wednesday. It is October 14th, and we are going to start it off by saying a big, big happy birthday to you this morning, Steve Darst, celebrating your day today. That is from Beverly, and all of us at Country Poker have a wonderful day. Krista Dean, happy birthday to you. She is celebrating number 56 today. Cynthia Meadows, happy birthday, turning 37. Kay McDonald celebrating the big 6-0 today. Jessica Flowers, happy birthday to you, turning 41. And Billy Cumby, happy birthday, turning 60 today. And if you are celebrating today, birthday, anniversary, we hope you have the best day. It's from all of us here at The Dude.
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I see them everywhere together. 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She's so

93.7, The Dude. 7:32, Wednesday morning. I'm Linda Wild. Beautiful day ahead of us today. Lots of sunshine. 88 is our high. It's going to be a little bit breezy, so that'll help keep it a little bit cooler out there. For tonight, our low is 64, and then tomorrow is just like today. Partly sunny and a high of 88. I want you to enjoy it, because this weekend we're going to see lows in the 40s. 60.

0: 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Country Poker, tonight, Jack's Fifth Avenue Deli and Ale House. Country Poker is the best game. We took bingo and poker and country music, and we kind of like mushed it all together. But you don't have to know how to play poker, and you don't have to identify songs. And we've got everything you need for the night out. We've got dinner, we've got drinks, and so many prizes up for grabs tonight. I've got Lee Bryce tickets, mystery concert tickets, tickets to see the Dan Tominski Band. I'm giving away tonight a one-year membership to 24 Fit. We've got a Beach Bagels and Subs gift certificate, a Panthers hat, Jack's prize packs. 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All the details up now on Facebook and Instagram at Gotta Love the Dude.
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When he came across this young man sawing on a fiddle and playing it hot, and the devil jumped up on a hickory stump and said, "Boy, let me tell you what. 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

0: It's John Michael Montgomery on 93.7 The Dude. 8:12 Wednesday morning. It is the Port City Morning Show, and it's all being brought to you by McDonald's this morning. If you're hungry, get yourself over to McDonald's. You can get yourself one of their really good breakfast extra value meals. You can get a sausage McMuffin or a sausage biscuit, plus a hash brown and a small coffee, $4 right now at McDonald's. And taking a look at traffic, if you are heading out, you want to be patient. I'll start with the good news. I don't see any accidents right now, just a lot of slowdowns. If you are coming into Wilmington from Brunswick County, this is backed up to the second Leland exit. Also starting to see some slowdowns on 133 as you are heading towards 74 as well. If you are in the area of 23rd and Blue Clay Road, seeing a lot of slowdowns there as well. Castlehaine Road and North Carr. Also earlier, we had a lot of slowdowns on I-140 as you are getting off onto 421, moving super slow. A lot of slowdowns in the North Chase area, basically right from Laney down to about Murrayville Road. Coming in off of 40 through the Kings Grant area, North College Road, Gordon Road, moving very slow. Gordon Road from North College to, just past White, seeing some slowdowns. Market Street from Eastwood all the way up to Gordon, moving very, very slow this morning. If you are heading towards Hampstead, right there at Market and Porter's Neck Road, and then a little further up at 17 and 210, moving slow. Midtown Wilmington, South College Road, this is going to be from about 17th down to Oleander. Also, Carolina Beach Road and Independence, Carolina Beach Road and Shipyard. Please be extra careful out there this morning. And if you see anything else giving you trouble, let me know. Call me or text me at 815-2663.
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9: 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That's why we call it Little Friday. 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

0: Langley and Morgan Wallen on 93.7 The Dude. 8:45 Wednesday morning. I'm Linda Wild, and it is time for your daily dose of trucked up news. There is a lot of really weird, really crazy things that go on in our world every single day, and we bring it to you courtesy of our friends at Matthews Motors, 5723 Market Street, and online at MatthewsMotorsWilmington.com. Now, there is a school in Santa Barbara, California. It is called Washington Elementary School. And right towards the end of September, they held student elections. Now, the candidates had to campaign. They made posters. They delivered speeches to their classmates. And then the students, about 200 or so, fourth, fifth, and sixth graders, all went and cast their votes. Now, the people that were part of the student government had different, you know, different fun things they could do, different responsibilities. And then, you know, it's just kind of a cool thing. And it was also a student election to kind of teach the students how government works, how elections work, and all of that. So the ballots were counted and life went on. You know, they found that they had their two candidates until somebody that was involved in the whole process revealed that the school principal had rigged the election. Apparently, once the ballots were counted, she decided she was going to override the student votes, pick two second place candidates, one of which was her own kid. It was her daughter. This principal, her name is Arielle Curry. She was placed on administrative leave. She admitted what she did. She wrote a letter to the parents. She wrote a letter to administration. She's like, I'm very sorry. Moving forward, I will make sure that this doesn't happen again. Now she's back at school and the parents and the kids are not happy. This is a crazy story. Check it out. I've got it up for you right now on our Facebook page at Gotta Love the Dude. And that is your daily dose of trucked up news this morning, brought to you by Matthews Motors, 5723 Market Street, and online at MatthewsMotorsWilmington.com.
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0: 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He is coming to the Duplin Event Center October 24th, bringing along special guests Little Texas and Danielle Johnson. And if you want your shot to win those tickets, you need to listen in for the Lee Bryce Song of the Day. Marissa is going to play it sometime between 2 and 3 today. When you hear her play Love Like Crazy, be caller 13-815-2663. Seriously, just put us on speed dial. Make us like your first or second, maybe third place person on your phone. But make it important. 815-2663. All the details on how to win the tickets up right now on Facebook and Instagram at Gotta Love the Dude.
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Beautiful day ahead of us today. Plenty of sunshine. 88 is our high. 64 is our low for tonight. We're at 73 right now with John Morgan on The Dude.

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0: It's Jason Aldean on 93.7 The Dude. 9:42 Wednesday morning. I'm Linda Wild, and Dan Kaminsky Band is going to be coming to the Alabama Theater this Friday night. It is going to be such a good show. If you are not familiar with Dan Kaminsky, he is a 14-time Grammy Award-winning vocalist, multi-instrumentalist. He is leading the American bluegrass band called the Dan Kaminsky Band, and he is best known for voicing George Clooney's singing role in the movie Oh Brother, Where Art Thou. This is going to be such a good show Friday night. And if you want a chance to win tickets, text me right now, 910-815-2663. Your keyword is Dan, D-A-N. Text Dan, D-A-N, to 910-815-2663, and good luck.
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93.7, The Dude. 9:53 Wednesday morning. I'm Linda Wild, and that is all for me today. I will see you tonight, 6:30, Jack's Fifth Avenue Deli and Ale House for Country Poker. Marissa is coming in next. She will get you through the rest of your workday.

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0: Tim McGraw on 93.7 The Dude. Good morning. I'm Marissa. I hope that you're feeling good as we're starting this Wednesday and feel good and confident in yourself, okay? And set a reminder, because 2 o'clock, around that hour, we're going to be playing Lee Bryce's song, Love Like Crazy. If you hear it, be caller 13 at 815-2663, because we've got your chance to see him October 24th. All right, so that is your Lee Bryce song of the day, Love Like Crazy. It will happen in the 2 o'clock hour, only on The Dude.
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0: 93.7 The Dude. That is Coe Wetzel, Ella Langley, and Jaded. And a big shout out to our friends at Four Corners Wrightsville Beach powering us through this Wednesday workday. You know, I told you the rumor was that Ella unfollowed Riley on socials. Clearly some beef happening there because it is true. And it all comes back to this little snippet that you could find online of, I guess, Riley like kind of took credit for Ella's success while he's been a coach on The Voice because he took her on tour with him. That's not why she's had the success, my man. But when a fan brought that up on an Instagram or TikTok live or whatever, she was just like, that man, typical. Typical, Ella? Typical. I need to know more. Please, go on. And like, quickly, because I want to know more, really. It's The Dude.
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3: 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I'm Anish Shroff with this Panthers update.
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3: Carolina returns from its bye week to head to the City of Brotherly Love on Sunday, where the 2-3 Eagles await. Head coach Dave Canales knows the challenge that a Nick Sirianni coach team brings.
5: Just really good football, great situational awareness, great decision making in terms of fourth down, go for it type of situations, end of half, end of game, all those types of things, and a really fundamental group. You can tell what he cares about by what it looks like on the field. And we expect to see the Eagles at their best. You know, I know they've had a couple of rough weeks, and to lose the way they did in London, you know, that can really, start a fire under you and create the urgency it needs to take that next step. We expect to get their best shot on Sunday.
3: It's not just the schematics from the coaching staff. It's also the environment the Panthers need to be prepared for.
5: It's just us. We're all we have right here in this huddle before we come out of the tunnel, when we go into the locker room, when we're out there on the field, we're all we got. We got to stick together. We got to communicate. And at the end of the day, you got to be able to focus and just do your job.
3: I'm Anish Shroff on the Carolina Panthers Radio Network.
2: This Panther update has been brought to you by UNC Charlotte, ranked among the nation's top 75 public universities. 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

93.7, the dude. Did I almost forget? 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Coffee's still kicking in. But we have the Dan Timinsky Band that is going to be at the Alabama Theater coming up Friday. 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

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What do you got going on later on today? 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It's midweek. You shake off the midweek blues. 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

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And still can't believe that Morgan Wallen was actually almost on this song with Lauren Elena. I don't know really how they switched that up, but Chase Matthews fits just nice. It's All My Exes.

0: 93.7, The Dude, coming up after 12 o'clock. We'll get you another chance at those Dan Tyminski Band tickets. Going to be at the Alabama Theater, Barefoot Landing, Friday night. So kind of last minute for us. Plus, I'll be getting you some details on your Lee Bryce song of the day. But let's take you down a little reality show nostalgic path for a moment. Did you watch John and Kate Plus 8? I mean, you remember that haircut. Why do we call it the Karen? It should have been called the Kate. I mean, that's a totally different story. But if you remember, Colin, he was just a kid on that show. Now, he's all grown up, and guess what? He has a memoir, and oh, he's spilling all the juicy tea, man. He's been hopping on like podcasts and interviews, and I've been seeing clips, and I know it is so juicy. I think the memoir might be out this week, and I think it's going to be a good read. So just go ahead, check it out. It's The Dude.
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Right, 7 to do. We've got your Lee Bryce song of the day that's going to be playing around 2 o'clock. It's Love Like Crazy. If you hear it, be caller 13 at 815-2663 so we can hook you up with tickets for October 24th with the Dude.

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0: 93.7 The Dude, great classic there from George Strait. And we've got your Friday night plans. We're going to kick off the weekend with the Dan Kaminsky Band. You want to see him? Going to be over at the Barefoot Landing Friday night at Alabama Theater. Going to be a great night. And like I said, great way to kick off the weekend. Text the keyword Dan to 815-2663 so we can hook you up. Again, your keyword is Dan, and good luck.
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93.7 The Dude, Four Corners, Wrightsville Beach, powering you up right now to just push a little harder to get through the rest of the workday and to the weekend. You know, it'll get here a lot faster if you pretend like you're having a good time. 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Let's do it. Helen Langley, it's

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0: Luke Bryan, 93.7 The Dude. My name is Marissa. Big thank you for spending the workday with us. And every day is a weird holiday. Today happens to be National Pet Obesity Awareness Day. And you know what? I don't need to be extra aware. I got eyes. I can see. They just, your dog just got a little extra, you know, a little extra to love, a little extra to snuggle. And later on, I just want you to go ahead, give them an extra little scratch on the head for me and just tell them, oh, they're just the cutest and the goodest little boy.
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93.7 The Dude. Eventually, we will get through the fall. We'll get through the winter. Spring will come. And so will Kenny Chesney's tour, which will make its way to Charlotte, by the way. So if you're looking to get those tickets, they are on sale now. A new album is out. He's pretty excited. This is No Shoes, No Shirt, No Problem.

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And his first season here on The Voice is going pretty well, it seems like, for Riley Green. And actually, two of his contestants on his team, Carolyn and Everett, they met during the blind auditions. I guess they're dating. They did a duet during the battle.

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0: 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If you are trying to get out later, you feel like maybe the day's been stressful and you don't want to be, you know, home alone later. You want to go and have a good time. Like, let loose a little bit. Let it out. You can do that and have some fun. We're going to be doing country poker. Jack's Fifth Ave. We start at 6:30. So, like, go home, get a little refresh or whatever, and then come join us. And, yeah, it's a blast. Every single week, it's a blast. So, as long as you know country music, you love it, you've got a great chance to win some amazing prizes. And we'd love to have you. So, 6:30 start, Jack's Fifth Ave. We'll see
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93.7 The Dude, and the country song you're going to want to listen out for, especially after 2 o'clock. Lee Bryce, Love Like Crazy, and we could get you to his show for October 24th if you're caller 13. When you hear it, I'm telling you, it's happening after 2. Your ears

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93.7, the dude. So we got a beautiful stretch here these next couple of days. Temps just under 90, beautiful sunshine. But I think everybody this side of the coast is going to be getting hit with this cold front this weekend. So we're going to have temps in the 60s. Yeah, fall is here. It's 93.7, the dude.

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0: 93.7, The Dude. We've got your chance to see the Dan Tominski Band Friday night. We'll have another chance at those tickets coming up in just a little bit. But we only have, you know, through tomorrow, I think, that we're doing those just because the show is coming up so quick. Also this hour, it has not happened yet. Lee Bryce, Love Like Crazy. If you hear that, you've got to be caller 13 at 815-2663. He's going to be in town coming up on the 24th, just 10 days from now. And we will have your chance at those tickets before the end of this hour.
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9: 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That's why we call it Little Friday. 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

93.7, The Dude, getting you through the workday, getting you closer to the weekend. 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

0: 93.7, The Dude, it happened just a few short minutes ago. We had Lee Bryce, Love Like Crazy happen, and we got caller 13. That was Sharon in Leland. A big thank you for listening, and get excited. October 24th, you get to see Lee Bryce in person, and we've got more chances at tickets with your Lee Bryce Song of the Day happening tomorrow. So be listening for what song that is, when to be paying attention, and yeah, we're always hooking you up. It's 93.7 The Dude.
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93.7 The Dude, a little past three, halfway through our work week. Eric with you in the studio. How you doing? Hope all is well. As always, a warm hello. Looking forward to spending my afternoon, some of my evening with you. I've got you till 7. 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Ella Langley, Morgan Wallen now. 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

0: Della Lefty, it's Boston, 93.7, The Dude, or the tune that she said took about 15 minutes to write while she was just sitting at a piano waiting for a boyfriend to pick her up for a date. She got herself a monster hit and opened lots of doors. Eric with you. Big thanks goes out. 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
3: Panthers offense has been among the NFL's best in the early part of the season, and their leading receiver, Tetteroa McMillan, is coming off his best game as a pro as they get back on the field out of the bye week. I'm Jim Zoki with a Panthers update after this.
4: Charlotte's momentum has a name, UNC Charlotte, 32,000 students strong, ranked among the nation's top 75 public universities, recognized at the highest level for research, unmatched access to Fortune 500 companies, built for a top-tier city. This isn't typical higher ed. The difference is scale. The difference is momentum. The difference is Charlotte, UNC Charlotte.
3: Second-year wide receiver Tetteroa McMillan is coming off one of the Panthers' all-time best performances with 14 catches, 192 yards, and two touchdowns in their win over the Lions. For the season, he's got 26 catches for 385 yards in four games. And he talked about the chemistry between him and quarterback Bryce Young, who's also having his best season with nine touchdown passes and over 1,200 yards in the air.
5: Nah, that's good. Just all the time we put in, all the training that we've done together. You know, just seeing it come to fruition during the game and especially in primetime moments, you know, that's huge.
3: Another development this season is offensive coordinator Brad Idzik as the play caller. T-Mac on how they have moved him around in the slot and to the outside at his various receiver positions.
5: I like just moving around, obviously seeing different looks, but, you know, Brad and the whole coaching staff expected going into the season just different coverages pushed my way and, you know, different schemes being drawn up to stop me. And, you know, they've done a good job as far as dictating that and dictate how what type of coverages are being played and moving me around and putting me in different spots, giving me different looks.
3: I'm Jim Zoki on the Carolina Panthers Radio Network.
2: 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The difference is Charlotte. UNC Charlotte.
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93.7 The Dude, a double shot of tickets this week. Dan Tominski is going to be down at the Alabama Theater. You got Lee Bryce going to be up at the Duplin Event Center on the 24th. Our Dude crew, they always get an exclusive chance at these tickets. 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

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Ah! 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

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I wrote him back a letter and I told him it was not the perfect country and western song because he hadn't said anything at all about mama, her trains, her trucks, her present, her getting drunk.

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Going to be down at the Alabama Theater October 16th, just a couple nights away. In this 4 o'clock hour, I give you

0: 93.7 The Dude, Brooks and Dunn coming at us with Brand New Man. Eric with you in the studio, inviting you out tomorrow night, 7 Mile Post. We do trivia out there every Thursday night. It's always free to play. It kicks off at 6:30 p.m. Grab yourself some friends, a drink at the bar, some food there at the Extra Mile answer sheet, and you'll be ready to roll. Trivia goes down every Thursday, 7 Mile Post, always free, 6:30 p.m. Keep it here on The Dude.
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0: All My Exes. It's Lauren Elena teaming up with Chase Matthews, 93.7 The Dude. About 35 past 4. 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
14: Hey, this is Anish Shroff. 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

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This week we've got Dan Tominski tickets and Lee Bryce tickets. Lee at the Duplin Events Center October 24th. And you've got a chance to win a pair tomorrow morning. You're going to be tuned in during your 8 a.m. hour for tomorrow's giveaway. I've got my tickets on Friday for you. Chris Lane now. It's Big, Big Plans.

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Eric with you in the studio, officially after 5, 93.7 The Dude. Hoping that you're well. Your Wednesday moved along swiftly, and I'm catching you on that drive home. Slow and safe, steady and kind out on the roadways. And if you're still working and still tuned in, no worries. I'll be hanging with you till 7. Zach John King queued up now. 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

93.7 The Dude, Mr. Jason Aldean. Now, he got his start early. He started playing music in local bars and clubs. He was only 14 years old when he started chasing his dream. It paid off. Co Wetzel, Ella Langley. Now it's Jaded here on The Dude.

0: Lefty's big hit. It's Boston 93.7. The Dude. Glancing at our forecast for the next couple of days. Soak it up. Tomorrow and Friday, sunny skies, temps in our upper 80s. A little cool off coming over the weekend. 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

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Country Poker kicks off at 6:30 p.m. Jack's Fifth Avenue. 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

Love that tune. 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May we all. Florida Georgia Line 93.7 The Dude. Hey, I got some Dan Tominski tickets up for grabs for the Alabama Theater this Friday night. I'll give you a keyword to text in this 6 o'clock hour.

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good day to be alive. Travis Tritt, 93.7 The Dude. Got some Dan Tominski tickets up for grabs. Dan Tominski, you'd recognize from the Allison Krauss and Union Station lineup, and also the voice of the Soggy Bottom Boys in the old movie Oh Brother, Where Art Thou. 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Text Dan in, D-A-N, 910-815-2663. 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

0: Lainey Wilson, John Mayer, it's Phone Keys Wallet. It's their latest 93.7 The Dude. Sending some thanks out to you for being tuned in. 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

93.7 The Dude. That'll do it for me. Skywalker's got you for the rest of your evening. Tomorrow, Little Friday, another beautiful day on hand. Blue skies and temps going to be in our upper 80s. Get you a good night's rest. We'll talk tomorrow, as always. Please be good to each other around the world. Keep your hands washed, your head up, you know, to keep your ears. And temps going to be in our upper 80s. Get you a good night's rest. We'll talk tomorrow, as always. Please be good to each other around the world. Keep your hands washed, your head up, you know, to keep your ears right here on The Dude.

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Skywalker checking in. Lee Bryce concert tickets. I'll tell you about that. We have Dan Tominski tickets. Got a lot going on. Let's get the show started. Ella Langley on The Dude.

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93.7 The Dude. How did Janine? She's over at Country Poker every Wednesday night. We do it over at Jack's Fifth Avenue. Janine, have a great time. Thank you for listening. Thank you for playing. This is Luke Bryan on The Dude.

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0: 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All right, so here's the deal. 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When you hear it, be caller 13. You get tickets, all right? 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